Long time ago, when I was a young boy, I saw that movie Mutiny on the Bounty. 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So many nights I woke up out of a dream of blue seas, white sand, paradise birds, butterflies.

In that fateful night, I thought to myself, I'll do everything I can, save up every dime, and one day I'll return, come back home to you.

but sorry to waste your time. And I think to myself, why now? Why me?

0: Radio Złote Przeboje Wanda. 92,5 FM.
1: What we're living in, let me tell ya.